0: maybe set off his sprinkler system.
1: 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That's for a 56-year-old male, constant breathing. Once again, detox at Bayview. He's in the basement. Nothing further.
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1: 2000.

Medic 1 and 11 EMS 1 for a 87-year-old female non-conscious breathing patient. They have a normal breathing rate. They're not waking up. Nothing further.

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2: That's Mrs. Stubel.
1: Respond on Central 21.
2: Yeah, that's what happened. 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So if you get any more calls, then it just lets them know that there's no fire. If we're just trying to shut the system down until we do that, we can't shut the alarm off.
1: Okay.

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4: 325, it's going to be for a 91-year-old male consciousness patient fleeing from the general area. It's going to be unit 117A Adam. Nothing further.
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4: 24.

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0: 441, same traffic.
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4: 505 to
0: 217, 2005. Engine 11 arrived. X-60 response, 13-33 for the fall. At Kaiser, 2391 Green Spring Drive, approaching South Derrick Road, West Ammonium Road. Respond on Central 2005. X-60
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4: Medic 60 en route for a 87-year-old female person being patient. It's fallen multiple times today, has a leg weakness. Gonna be in triage one at Kaiser. Nothing further.
3: Alright.
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1: 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Medic 16 from dispatch.
0: Okay.
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1: Medic 1, did you say you want me to cancel them?
2: Oh, but you can
1: downgrade non-emergency. 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
2: Sure.
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1: How far do you have to go? 3119 for the overdose. 137 Little Bend Drive, Carson Pleasant Ridge Drive, and Shadowwood Court, 1 West,
2: 2013.
0: I'm direct. 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
2: Give us one, Roger.
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0: Medic 60, they clear from side. 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
2: 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Consciousness is unknown. 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
1: 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Final west, Medic 18.
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2: EMS 1-6-2.
1: EMS 203, I run the road. EMS 4 paramedic upgrade 12-17 for choking subject. 9805 Whitney Drive, Crouchy to Edinburgh Drive, and Daybrook Circle. I'll respond on east to ambulance 203.
4: Direct switching.
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2: 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Okay, switch it over. 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

0: that I tried to do. 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Place them on fire watch. 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We're clear.
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4: 9, we're going to be clear. No,
2: you're not. 2012, the assault, 6062, Marquette Road, Cartridge, Lynette Road, Nanette Road. Police have a call on East. Ambo 12.
5: Conscious communication. All have off in their wheelchair. No injuries. And unit 1, 1413, nothing further.
3: And then comes direct.
5: 237.
1: And engine 19 for dispatch. It's going to be your discretion. It's going to be your discretion going to continue or not. Caller was advised about contacting proper agency about the situation. They said a tree fallen into their driveway. We're not really sure of the severity of the situation. It's going to be your discretion.
3: We're going to check it out.
1: Okay, 2030.
0: Fourteen,
8: is that right? Got it. Engine 282, MO 12. Caller advised their son was getting assaulted by kids in the neighborhood, and they stomped on him. Advised he was hit in the head during the assault. No further information.
9: And that's all the track. Thank you.
8: You're welcome, 2039.
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1: Session number 12, we're already heading that way on 43. You're close to 7. We'll just keep that call from there.
0: Okay, I'm direct. Ambo 7, you can disregard and remain in service.
1: Sounds good. Thanks, 12.
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3: 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So just stage your way from this location.
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0: Click all direct. Thank you.
2: He says he didn't see anything down, but it was dark. He's not positive. Nothing further.
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0: Hey, we don't need two fires as well. We're clear.
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0: 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Call advised that vehicle is located, they are now at the other vehicle. They're going to be at that rental time. Make sure you stand by the updated location. 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
1: Okay. Thanks, Company 7. 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

0: We're kind of rushed on a 6
1: Sure, County Press
2: 7262.
0: Are we in service?
1: That's negative. You guys and the chief are responding.
0: Press 7262, copy.
1: 2044.
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5: Group a lot closer.
0: Copy.
5: Dispatch from 3571, I'll be clear. 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
1: I'm direct. 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
2: 914-1424 for the fall.
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2: 2383, Farrington Road, car seats of Shelwood Road.
1: That's correct. King Crawford. Always battling out with them and the chief.
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3: Any questions about?
1: Medic 14, have you route. It's going to be for a 75-year-old male, constipating patient. Husband just fell, bleeding from his head. Still on the ground now, nothing further.
3: 14,
1: 2046.

0: 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We'll be investigating.
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1: 7.
0: How's that department?
4: That's right. Don't repeat your message. It was unreadable.
0: I've got no arcing and no hazards. You can hold me clear.
4: Sure.

0: smoke box 17-28 and 17 odor burning. 215 Belmont Forest Court, Cross Street, so abandoned court to dead end. Respond on Central 2049.
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3: Correct, we have to just turn on Greens.
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3: Ambulance 10,
0: Evergreen Way, Cartoons Mary Lane, and Back River Neck Road.
3: Ambulance 10, it's going to be a 50-year-old female, conscious breathing, customary location, fell backwards, hit their head.
0: 25.
3: Has a head injury, still on the ground, nothing further.
4: Correct.
0: Ambulance 12, stand by the copy.
4: Ambulance 7 around.
0: It was 12 on the road, 20-25-6, 400, Holloway Street, Cross Street, Wennington Street, and the dead end on East, Ambo 12.
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1: King William Drive,
5: first floor.
1: Short Drive. Yeah. At Meadow Park Rehab, room 212, respond on West. 2051.
3: Sorry.
4: 251. Crash Ranger 501.
5: Engine 51 gun.
4: We're going to be clear. We want to know where to locate it. We're going to clear on 310.
5: That's right. Have you cleared on 10? 61. Sorry, I can repeat. 297, have you clear? 251. Here, medic 3.
4: Clear as well.
5: And medic 13, have you around? Yeah. Dispatch, 82-year-old male, conscious and breathing. It's going to be in bed 2. Followed by a patient can't urinate, having lower abdominal pain, now bleeding from the penis as well, nothing further.
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3: Standing update, we had a half a tree come down across the driveway, crushing two vehicles, landing up against the front of the house. There is no structural damage to the house itself. They're going to be able to remain. However, I do need to notify County Roads to come out so they can evaluate what's remaining of this tree. It's in the county right away, and the tree is now leaning out across Glen West.
1: Under.
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7: Running MSX 155-11, says ambulance 110 at location. 8833 Bel Air Road, Crowd Streets, Verdell Road and Blakely Avenue. Respond. On East 2055.
0: EMS is heavy on route. 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
8: 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Not terribly alert. Had a seizure.
7: 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Trouble breathing, 8163 Delhaven Road, Cartier, Emerson Avenue, and Creek Road on East 2055.

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4: Did you get that phone number from police? Because I know he called it in.
3: Stand by. Let me check. They don't have, they don't have their side actually called. Let me look it up real quick. One moment.

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2: The call that they're assigned to, they don't have anything on their dish yet.

0: Okay.
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5: Yellow stage. I'll let you know where.
3: Got
0: 412 is clear.
3: Sorry, I'm clear.
5: Okay, engine 12, medic 112, all of us hit and run, one person injured, vehicle's going to be a silver Toyota Tacoma, no further.

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1: Go ahead.
2: And
0: did you ever get anything from your chief 7-1? Because it never came up over here.
2: He's been clear. Yes.
0: I'm direct. Got them clear. 2101.
3: Yeah, right on the wires. And, we're clear.
4: Okay, I'm clear, 2101.
5: I'm going to interact AG on the hill run circle at your PT.
4: 15, direct, 2101.
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3: That's 41 route.
1: Manager 41 Avenue en route. Manager 4, calls advising between Wilkins Avenue and Southwestern Boulevard, outer loop.
4: Okay, response 4.65, County 21, operations on that. 2 okay, engine 4, truck 5, squad 322, Bank 103 MSA, front of VC, the traffic.
5: Wow, 325 outer loop.
4: Between Wilkins Avenue and Southwestern Boulevard, engine 5, outer loop, response 5.62, time is 21.08.
6: EMS 8, en route.
1: EMS 8, Avenue route.
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1: Central units in rest fire, rescue box 4-65, colored by single vehicle MVC, gray Tesla sedan, vehicle hit the guardrail, debris in the roadway, did not advise which shoulder they're on, did advise one person is trapped in the vehicle, did not advise any other people involved, battalion 21.
2: 21's okay.
1: Page 5.
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1: 2109.

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1: 2110.
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4: You want us on that rescue?
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4: Okay.
5: 2110.
6: Page 4 is arrived. We're on the past shoulder, just before Southwestern. Televised coming up with.
1: Page 4, have you arrived past shoulder prior to Southwestern? I have you arrived with command. We'll advise on rescue. 2111.
7: Page 41 arrived.
1: 41, have you arrived? 2111.
4: 355 around.
1: 355, have you now?
8: She said she wanted a medic to come and make sure he's all right. It's hard to understand. Staff didn't know why he was talking like that. The caller, it appears to be his mother, also wants to be contacted with the results. Nothing further.
4: Professor, come in. No rescue. Hold 441. As a medic unit.
1: Time direct, holding with yourselves and 41 and a medic unit, no rescue. Central units in route to rescue box 4-65, command advised, no rescue, holding the 441 and a medic, placed in the box of service, County Chief 21.
7: Clear.
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1: 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I have Medic 3 coming.
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1: 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Attention units remain on rescue box 4-65. 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

0: 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Respond all west, 1015.
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0: 11. We're Raj. Is there an apartment number or a room number or anything?
1: Engine 11, I have you arrived. I'm looking at the call. I'm not seeing any sort of apartment number. It just says it was a male, 21 years old, working at the group home.
0: Okay, these are multi-family dwellings, so we need a little more information.
1: I'm direct. I can try to make a call back. I'll see what I can find. Not that long ago. The one that you were just, you were on earlier.
2: Yeah, we figured it's about 3 seconds out. 4 hours here.

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1: Go ahead.
0: So I'm looking at the previous calls. It's for a 41-year-old male. This is the same patient. You can try Unit 2111.
1: Okay.
0: Someone I see.

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1: Go ahead, we made entry.
0: 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There's a hazard for that unit.
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0: I would say it's for police.
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0: Truck 17, and responding for an NBC. Car was involved in an NBC while in an Uber. It's reported that 3 people are injured. I'm going to go ahead and start you a medic now.
1: Okay, thank you.
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1: Medic 17 is Ralph.
2: Medic 17, have you now, truck 17, spray, 2 vehicle MVC, report that 3 people are injured.
0: Ambulance 1654-14, first of all, 5927 Leewood Avenue, Cartoons to Winters Lane, the dead end on West, 2124.

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2: truck 5, engine 5, Howard engine 1-1. Medic 5 for the MBC, southbound line 95, mile marker 46.5, cross 195 and 895. Howard engine 1-1's assignment will be the northbound lane, units respond on west 2129. And last unit calling.
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2: 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Partag Corps, Car Street, Wallach Sam Road. Respond on his father.
4: Tank 5, 2130. He's on 5-91, so waiting for how we can call out. Two people in DC, headed down three on the highway. One of the vehicles is smoking. I believe there are injuries. It's going to be involving a white SUV. They're going to be on the right shoulder. MSP is direct.
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1: Alright, 1-1, heavy route. I'm responding with our units from Station 5. It's going to be a 2-deep on BC. They hit a downed tree on the highway. I believe there are injuries. It looks like one of the vehicles is smoking. One of the vehicles involved is going to be a white SUV. They're going to be on the right shoulder. MSP is direct.

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1: 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Cooler Ann Road, Carchutes Mountain Sales Road, Mulbrook Road on West, 2142.
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1: 38-9, truck 297, wire
2: 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Well, for
1: 4712 on Green Road, Prince Kings Road, Manor Road, spot on Central, 1243.
3: Disregard, then. We're both coming from the same scene. Just having an extended ETA.
2: Okay,
4: dash, freaking five. We've arrived.
2: I ride 2143.

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1: Truck 297, have you route? Are you responding for a caller advising power line across the road location? Nothing, no flames are visible. Nothing further.
0: Copy.
1: 244.
2: I think we need five clear.
1: Medic 5, have you cleared 244? Four 2144.
2: Quiet.
1: 113, here you're out. Okay. Edge 41, minute 103. A 2-year-old female, conscious and breathing, not alert. Woke up gasping for air, having some trouble breathing, down, color and clammy.
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0: Went outside, there was an alarm. We made a stop report.
2: All right, that's clear.
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2: 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Truck 5, Medic 3, it's going to be MVC, surviving. One of the beagles is smoking. 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

0: 23 from 41. I don't know where you guys are at, but coming off of Emerson.
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0: Okay.

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0: Copy, 4158.
1: Okay, I'm direct. Medic 3 for truck 5, when you get here, come down past the truck to St. Charles, it'll be the next street you see.
3: Alright, I'll see. We're getting off on Wilkins now.
4: And that's all clear.
5: And was well 2158.
6: 4, a caller advising a house in the streets alarms have been on for about 20 minutes. It's a private caller. They say they don't know what house is going on. They've just been hearing it for a while. Unsure if anyone's home. It's at the top of the Hirondale Club Road.
1: Truck 297 arrived.
6: Truck 297 arrived, 2159.

0: dispatch from Truck 290.
1: Go ahead.
0: We do have wires across the road. Does BG have this yet? I have a pole number.
1: I do not really have the call yet. I'm going to have a definite pole number.
0: There's actually two numbers. The one that looks like a BG&E number is 68665. And there's another one with yellow numbers that is, that's the Verizon BG233, but it is power lines. It's power service to a house down.
1: I'm direct. I'll get in contact with BG, let you know, on ETA when I get it.
0: Copy. Do you know if police have this call?
1: They do not. You want me to add them?
0: That's correct. They can handle traffic.
1: Correct. 11, let them know. 2201.

0: Engine 14, I actually am not seeing that he provided his address. All that they said is at the top of Le Hirondelle Club Road.
1: Alright, we're going to start checking all these different houses. Can you attempt to call back and see if they want to, see if they can call up and come out to meet us at the fire engine?
0: I'm direct. Just started on that. 10-4.
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0: Engine 14 from dispatch.
1: Go ahead.
0: I don't know if you've had any luck locating it yet, but the guy that reported it, he said he's coming over now. I don't know if it's to you guys or if it's to where the alarm's going off, but he's coming out of his house.
1: Correct. So we've narrowed it down to two different locations on this street. Did he give you his address as to where he's pulling out from?
0: He said that he was at Circle Road. Seems a little, like, seems like a couple streets away, not really a couple houses away from where you're at. So, I don't know.
1: Correct. We'll head to Circle Road then.
0: Correct. On the 209.

0: Paramedic 18 respond, box 18-13, trouble breathing, 28 Stock Mill Road, between 10 Mill Lane and Roos Mill Drive, apartment II, to respond only west, 2010.
1: Engine 14 from dispatch.
2: Yes.
1: He said that he was going to meet you guys at the top of Lerondale Club Drive.
2: Hey, Rick. We're heading to the corner of Lerondale Club Drive and Ruxton Road.
1: Sounds good. I'm direct. 2211.
0: Little box 4-3, engine 4. Fire alarm. 432 Overbrook Road between the dead end and Evanston Avenue. Respond on west. 2211.

0: truck 297 from dispatch. My apologies, that was landline for engine 14, but I was able to submit that ticket for VG. Did you know if that second pole was a Verizon pole? Were you able to confirm that?
1: It's all the same pole, but there's both Verizon and VG lines now.
0: All right. Hold on, make sure they're direct as well. Get some of the address if possible.
1: Copy. Did you say you did not have an ETA on VG?
2: Sir, medical box.
0: I was going to submit a ticket for them, but I was making a call back for engine 14, so I'm going to call over the now and get an ETA.
2: 34 AMS2, unconscious, salty.
1: Copy.
2: 2511 Hammond Ferry Road.
0: 212.
2: Between Laverne Avenue and Hazel Avenue, and just one more. Respond on west, 2212.
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1: 2013.
0: Edge 4, they're out. Edge 4, I'm out. Edge 136-1, 35-year-old male, not conscious, breathing. Trips on the curve. It's laying on Hazel Avenue. That's further.

0: is Fast Measure 14. We still haven't seen anyone, so we're following the circle around to come across.
1: Did you ever get an address from the caller? 929 Fox Cross Lane,
2: Grocery Scan Lane. He came over as like an anonymous caller. Didn't seem like he was interested in getting his address. He just said he was on Circle Road and he was coming over to meet you guys at the top of Rondale.
0: Can you repeat, where did he say he was going to meet us on Circle Road?
2: Yeah, he was an anonymous caller. He just didn't want to give his address. He said he's going to be at the top of Rondale Club.
0: Search for Ron.
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4: 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Number 515's in route.
5: 515 and heavy arrows. You responded 51-18, 64-year-old female, conscious breathing, had a fall, no longer on the floor, has a head and hip injury.
2: I was trying to ask him. He seemed very persistent about meeting you guys at the top of Rondale Club. So that's all I really have.
0: All right, because those two roads don't connect to each other.
2: Engine 14. So he actually called back. We have another person on the phone with him. He says he's near 7505 on Rondale right now.
0: Direct, we're going to head there now.
2: Sounds good. 3217. 297 from dispatch.
6: Good.
2: So I called over to BGA. They said they're going to have about a 90-minute EPA, and they said that Verizon won't go out until BGA checks it out. So that's all I've got.
6: Copy. Anything from the police yet?
2: I added them and let them know to come. I can ask them for an ETA now.
6: Copy, thank you.
2: You're welcome, 3218.

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1: Team, maybe you're out. 28-year-old male, unconscious and breathing. Patient is vomiting, dehydrated with cramps. No spread.
0: All right,
1: Christine. 21.

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0: ever. 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

0: That's from command. We're investigating the odor of paper burning. Still nothing evident from all four sides. No basement.
1: 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Nothing evident, all four sides.

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2: 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Battalion 221 is clear to call. Dispatch, no longer monitor attack 2-2. All further transmissions be done on the west call group, Engine 2.
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1: Palm Drive, could you just advise what the address is?

0: Dispatch, Region 14, it's the 7500 block of Lino Club Bridge.
1: I'm direct. 2072. Engine 14, also just be advised, there are no burglary alarms going off in Towson right now.
0: All right, thank you.
1: I'll come 2072.

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1: Number 515, 2236.
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0: Taking the stairs.
1: Yes, you got.
0: Alright, our video footage was reviewed. 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
1: Sorry, you said Shock Trauma?
0: That's correct, and they can go to, come to this location for video footage if they need it.

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0: Medic 32 has been alerted. 37-2 for the sixth subject. 2781 Yarnall Road, Cartoon, Annapolis Road, and Scotia Road on west, 2240.
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0: We spent time investigating it, going around the house, looking through windows, didn't see any hazards through the windows. 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
2: And EMS 2 is going to be around for the shock on as well.
1: Yeah,

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1: Tower 343, 2045.
2: Dash 22 is a malfunction prior. The health department's been notified due to the smoke conditions inside the store. They're going to be shut down until further notice. No extension. We're clear.
1: Dash 22.

0: 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We're going to be out of service returning personnel.
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2: Anorona Medic 32 responding. 2781 Yarnell Road for the sick person.
1: Heavy route. 85-year-old male, conscious and breathing. Blood pressure 176 or 98. They're unable to walk. That's further.
2: Anorona 32, okay.
1: 22, what do you have?
2: Alright, 3 clear.
1: Up there, 22,
0: 49. Dispatch for positive, Farmer off the table. I'll give you a call number if you would like.
1: Yeah.
0: PG&E 254-527.
1: Alright, 254-427.
0: Cross the road, but I don't see any further hazards.
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0: 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You hold us clear.
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1: 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I'm going to ask for police when you have a second. No further.
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Samuels 1110 Nash Love for a fall. 1832 Yakota Road, brought to you to Black Oak Road and Lackawanna Avenue. 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

0: Campbell 11-0.
1: Campbell 11-0. It's going to be for a 98-year-old male. Status is unknown. It's a medical alarm indicating a fall. He's saying he's not hurt, but they cannot confirm at the time. Nothing further.
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0: Campbell 11.
1: It was actually, they couldn't buy that stuff if someone was a good base or not.
0: It's a prison place out there, no injuries.
1: Do you want to advise, or do you want me to start an engine instead?
0: I'm on 2256.
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1: This is from May 17.
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2: 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There's a chance it could be the same patient, but I'm seeing a female patient and a male patient. When you get there, you can surmise, but for now, I've got to keep you guys both continuing.
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2: 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Unable to get up. Gonna be unit 1208. Still on the ground now, nothing further.
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5: Engine 2, also be advised. They're now advising the car just has debris on top of it. 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
7: Squad 326 arrived. I got one vehicle. Looks like a tree fell on it. I'll advise on the traffic. 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
5: 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And I have you with the rescue assignment, 2313.
6: She's from
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9: Squad 322. I have one priority 3 patient. 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
1: Direct, one priority 3 patient. 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The tree is not on the vehicle. It's 2314.
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9: Man from rescue, patient extricated.
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9: 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I just need a transport unit.
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1: 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Tank Chief 21 is clear to call. Dispatch no longer monitor Tech 22. 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Engine 2.
12: Roger.
1: 2316.
15: Staging at Quiet Stream Court and Virginia Road. 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
2: We're still working on Medic 17. I'm still on the phone with the company right now. We're having some troubles. But you guys can just go in service.

0: Andre. Go ahead and ask him. 1711. I'll back up the Echo 8.
1: Direct. I'll let you do it now. 2318. Headed 17, if you weren't direct. They're actively, there's some violence going on. They've got guns, so stage with Ambo 8.
0: Alright.
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1: Medic 17,
0: at Holly Hill Healthcare. Mm-hmm. 31 Stevenson Lane,
1: approaching
0: Newberry Lane and Oxford Road, Old Central, 2319.
2: The staff cover is checking two possible units. We think it could possibly be the same call that it's at the same time.
1: I'm direct. Still on the phone with the agent now. They've been trying to work on it. I'll let you know if I got anything else.
2: We're just saying about how keeping a pulse.
1: Direct, 2320.
3: Medic 15 and out.
1: Medic 16, having route. It's going to be for a suicidal patient. They are reporting she's just suicidal. She's tired of being sick. She's not receiving proper care. She reported that she has no thoughts of hurting anybody, nor does she have anything available. Nothing further.
3: Okay, does it sound like this is from a resident?
1: Medic 16. I'm seeing that it's just a 62-year-old female, grading unit 107. Please have the call. Their plan is to drink chemicals.
3: Thank you.

0: This is Medic 16. This is a nursing home, correct?
1: Medic 16, that's... Stand by.
2: Red Lock 9-1, engine 9, for Olympus, 4107, Beachwood Road, Corky to Lindhurst Road, and the dead end, 1 East, 2322.
0: Okay, if it sounds like the resident called 911, can we just give the facility a call to let them know that we're coming in?
1: I'm direct. I'll make the call back. 2322. Medic 17 from dispatch. So we talked on the phone with the agent for about 12 minutes. They said that the account was deactivated. They think it's some sort of false alarm. That's all they could really advise. I'm direct, Eddie, clear 2223. Medic 1, I'm direct. I'm out of here now. Medic 16, you can actually just go into service.
0: Clear, thank you.
1: Have you cleared 2223?
3: Year-old male, conscious breathing, fell in the shower. He's a lift assist, weighs about 400 pounds.
4: Right.

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0: 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Ambulate, redirecting the comment. They said medics are not needed for now.

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1: All right, sorry, thank you.
0: 12 to 2337.

That is too direct. You're responding for a 90-year-old female conscious of breathing. She fell as blood thinners and were 144.

0: 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No alarms going off, nothing evident. We're clear.
1: Yeah, we're clear. 2338.

Dispatch 50, engine 2, tower 323, engine 312, and medic 19, MVC. Northbound I 795 between 1 and 4, I 695 and Arlington Mills Boulevard. Engine 312, your assignment will be the southbound. Engine respond all west, 2339.

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1: Squad 322, 2340. 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Responding 2-50. MSP is advising a brown Toyota RAV4 is going to be on the slow shoulders. Is the subject having a panic attack? They're in route. Nothing further at this time.
0: Yeah.
1: 2340.

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1: Truck 297, man.
0: Can you notify Baltimore City? We have a fairly large tree down on Lock Raven Drive, just north of the dam. We've cut enough to open one lane, but one lane will be blocked.
1: All right. I'll let them know. Just give me 1 second, and I can copy down where that was for you. All right. Could you just say where that was one more time?
0: We have a fairly large tree down on Lock Raven Drive, north of the dam. We have cut enough of the tree to open one lane of the road, but there's a substantial tree blocking the other lane. So we'll be clear, but we just want to advise the city that they've got one lane blocked.
2: 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But he's in direct place before we pass.
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0: Truck 297 from dispatch. Yeah. All right. Lock Raven and the dam is in Baltimore County.
1: That's correct. Our understanding is that it's city property, that the city takes care of this property, but either way, I guess, the situation is the same.
0: 347.
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3: I'm direct. 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
0: Engine 2-0-2 back in station. 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

19, box area 2-26, subject 22, Warren Park Drive, pressure to dead end of Military Avenue, apartment B-Boy 2, respond on west, 23 feet.

0: a med making. 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
1: Thank you, Derek.
0: Quite a few times.

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0: 54 Ivy route. Unit C for 28-year-old female, conscious breathing, had a seizure, jerking has stopped. 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
1: 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Inch 13, 88-year-old male, conscious and breathing, fell while trying to get in the bed. 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Those are tough.

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1: 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Manager 19, medic 6, coming 86 year old female, conscious of breathing. She fell, unable to get up, injured her lower leg.

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1: There. I'm going to call Medic 56 email service.
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0: Can you do a callback, please? The GPS in the area that we're in is not showing the address of the 534 apartment C.
1: Alexa,

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1: Yes.
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0: Vale, super.
1: Thank you. Medic 54, standby. Medic 54, respond 21-7, seizure patient 534 Carrollwood Road, cross street to Starwood Court and White Pine Road. Medic 54.
2: Alright, thank you.
1: Another 26.
0: Medic 54 is route.
2: Medic 54, I have your route. Captain from 57 advised that 534 Carroll Wood Road, apartment C, is a verified location, so you can try that one. Thank you. Medic 54, the caller actually did just call back and verify 534 Carroll Wood Road, apartment C.
0: Thank you.
2: Welcome to 26.

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1: 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Respond on east of the FLI.
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0: 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She's suicidal, uses a walker, needs assistance transporting the patient.
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2: 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Next 3 years, time at the Avenue, answer spot on the West Tucker, Visitor 51.

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1: 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How many rounds? 6 year-old female, conscious of breathing, diarrhea, vomiting, back pain.
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1: I mean, that's 17 if you're out. It'll be for a first party load. 6-year-old female constipating patient. Car's a bit depressed. Asked for someone to talk to and woke up on the floor. A large knot on her head. Unsure what happened. She's very intoxicated. It'll be on unit 306. She's reported to be not violent. Nothing further. Another one.
2: If you have MSP and charge route.
3: A medic to be from dispatch. It's going to be a 35-year-old female, conscious breathing, cold respiration, Crohn's, and vomiting. We do have hazards for resuscitation for another subject. Not sure.
4: They're at the
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4: 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I'll let you know.
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1: Start looking good.
0: It's a disabled vehicle. They need a tow. I meant to take a chart. The others are out.
1: MSP is directing the call. I could check and see if chart is directing the call.
0: I see one of them here. I can't leave them. There's my shoulder.
2: Just not sure.
1: Okay. I'm sorry, my 3 got cut off. I'll repeat the last part.
2: We will be staging.
1: Okay. 1, 2, 3.
3: Special mention, standby for VG, phone number.
1: Appreciate copy.
3: For 541-642, south of the falls is on fire. All fuses are intact. Fire remains on in the area. We will not be remaining. Engine 10 clear.
1: I'm direct. Just to confirm, was that number 541-620?
3: 541-642. It's directly next to the main entrance to Pine Grove Metal.
1: I'm direct with the notified. I'd be clear. 104.

0: Box 38, 3-inch, 17 firearm. And number 3, Fox, no court cards.
1: Number 2,
0: okay, Colebrook Road and the dead end. 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

Ignatius, you spot 31-24-foot fall. 4314 Flint Hill Drive, Crow Street, Lakeside Boulevard, and a dead end. Respond 1 West, 106.

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1: Engine 17 heavy en route for a caller buzzing, there's the alarm's going off. It's in a two-story single-fin dwelling, W6, looking further.
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0: That's 11 EMS, one paramedic upgrade, 1-15 for chest pain, 720 York Road, Carsheets, Terracedale, Sister Pierre Drive.
1: And what was your name, sir?
2: 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Clear, game clear, 113.
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2: 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EMS 1, 113. Chest pains. She fell about 5-10 minutes ago. Weighs about 350.

0: 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Right. 115.
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1: Engine 202, I have your route. 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Have a subject. Hit his head from MVC, is now bleeding, wants to be checked out. No further info.
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1: Hey, 4-1-3.
2: Pinch closing this.
1: Edge 4, you're out. Edge 4, Med 4, a single vehicle NPC involving a sedan. Caller buzz. Driver has a head injury. That's further.
2: Pitch 4, sir.
1: Interesting. Back to course.
0: D2031, 39.

0: Just ring before I have a phone number when you're ready.
1: Hey, I forgot.
0: 297382. It is damaged at the bottom.

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0: proactively.
1: 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Otherwise, patient has urinated since getting new catheter, has fever.
0: Okay.
1: 2-2.

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0: Come clear to 18. I'll take 18 bucks.
1: Contact. 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
0: We're clear. Thanks, 18.
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1: Mag 13, heavy route. 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That's right. Right there.

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Symbol 1534, year old female, conscious breathing with dizziness and lightheadedness. Navasha has a 7 centimeter lesion on the spleen. No further.

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0: EMF 4 heavy route, ML12 EMF 4 unit 151 for 24-year-old male, conscious, breathing, having chest pains, is dizzy and vomiting. Oprah.
1: ML12 is right here. We're very annoyed at the patient. Thank you.
0: Welcome, 300.

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1: 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Responding, breathing normally. Symptoms started about 25 minutes ago with a sudden onset of severe pain. No positive evidence of a stroke, but 911's diagnostic. Nothing further.

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1: Medic 6, I have you en route. 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
0: Okay, is he injured?
1: The call came over as a
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1: Medic 1, 24-year-old male, unconscious, trouble breathing. Walk into the precinct. Buzz it, they're in the lobby.
0: Repeat, sir.
1: Sorry, 324.
3: A 58-year-old male, conscious and breathing. First party caller alone. States he's having abdominal pain. 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Pain is above the belly button. Patient's responding normally. Nothing further.
1: Medic 17, heavy and round. 93-year-old female, conscious, breathing. Fell. Has a head injury, bleeding from the forehead. No longer on the ground. Room 177, bed 1.

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0: in the waiting room.
1: Kimberly, the heavy on route. Student 112 for 26-year-old female, conscious breathing, fell and hit her head. 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
0: Okay.

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0: 13, stand by, copy. Mike 13 on the road, 4-19 for a CVA, number 8 Arthur Avenue, Carthage, Evanston Avenue, in the dead end on west, Mike 13.
1: Copy, solution.
0: 337.
2: Mike 13 around.
3: Mike 13, I have you route. Responding for a 56-year-old male, conscious and breathing. I'm sorry. Caller states the mother is saying that there's something wrong with the father, possible stroke. Patient's confused, not acting right. Last seen normal less than 22 hours ago. Responding normally, just stroke was mentioned. Patient also has high blood pressure and diabetes. Unable to do the stroke diagnostic, nothing further.
2: Third.
3: 338.

18-15 engine, 18 fire alarm, 8227 Liberty Road, Carchase Wrong Road, Marriott Lane at the McDonald's, on Old West, 330.

0: Charlie Tina, have
1: you route responding to McDonald's at Liberty and Rolling Road. The first party caller advising the CO2 alert is going off. No flames or smoke are visible. There's a I remark that the tank is frozen. Don't know what the tank is to. And that's possibly the cause for the CO alarm. They did evacuate the building. The caller is requesting 911 to stay on the line as well.
0: Okay, thank you.
1: You're welcome. 342.

0: 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The frozen CO2 reader is inside of the drive-thru side of the McDonald's.
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1: Night 56, a heavy en route, responding for a 51-year-old female, conscious and breathing, first party caller, stating she's having issues with her stomach, responding normally, pain is described as it hurts, nothing further.
0: 56, I think.
1: 349.

Mag 1931-2 for the fall. 251 Owings Gate Court, Car Street to Owings Gate Road, dead end, all west, 356. Ambulance 110-10-11, allergic reaction, 8720 Empty Road, Car Street to Wayne Avenue, and East Joppa Road, Autumn Lake, Central, 356.

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3: 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Who's responding for a 58-year-old male consummating patient and who in room 128, bed A, Adam, allergic reaction to medication. They're feeling itchy. Nothing further.
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0: 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All readings were negative. We just turned off the canister. We're going to be clear. Our maintenance division is going to be handling it.
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0: 79-0.
1: Andrew 19, I have you around. The first part of caller states that lightning struck a pole. They now see flames, fires not spreading, no injuries, there are electrical hazards present. Fire is going to be located at the top of the electrical pole, not threatening anything, nothing further.
0: Copy.
1: 429.

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0: 11 en route.
1: Kimbo 11 heavy en route for a 58-year-old male, consummating patient. Otherwise, the patient's very disoriented. For the past day, he's been hallucinating. They were unable to transport him due to dialysis due to his current state. He's going to be in apartment unit H. Do you want anything additional at the time?

0: Medic 14, engine 17, you got a G-volume for a 43-year-old male, not conscious and breathing patient, having a seizure. It's reported that he's standing up now. He's not epileptic. Going to be an apartment unit. Ida. Nothing further.
1: Engine 17, correct.
0: 434.

0: If that's Medi-13. Medi-13, go ahead.
1: I'm going to be clear on a refusal of treatment.
0: Sorry, direct, I have you clear patient refusal after treatment 435.

0: dispatch from Red 19, ready to copy a pole number.
1: Go ahead, sir.
0: 533-797. The wires are just arcing. No hazards, we're clear.
1: I'm Greg. I know police are kind of following you around. Are they going to be needed?
0: Negative.
1: Direct. And I'm sorry, did you say wires were or were not arcing?
0: Wires are arcing. Power's still on in the area. So the no hazards were clear.
1: Direct. I have you clear 436.
2: Medic 19 transporting to 210.
1: Medic 19, I have you transporting Sinai 436.

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1: Engine 5, I have you in route. Responding for a 68-year-old female, conscious and breathing. Patient fell, unable to get up. No injuries, just still on the ground. Responding normally, nothing further.
0: 5, Zeta.
1: 442,

0: Archer 56, a heavy row, 443. Medic 2, are you on west? All right, Medic 2, I have you en route. Responding with Engine 56, Department E, Edward. 61-year-old male, conscious breathing. He's a first-party caller alone, stating he's having nausea and chills. Fever as well, abnormal breathing, but responding normally, nothing further. Okay. 444.
1: Engine 56, okay.
0: Engine 56, 444.

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Medic 9, 452. Medic 9, 30-year-old female, conscious, breathing, is not feeling well. Advised a heart rate problem, but didn't advise whether it was high or low or anything.

0: Medic 2, I have you arrived. 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
1: Nothing at this time. We're going to be walking out in a moment with patient.
0: 455.
2: Engine 17, 455.
3: I'm clear to go one. 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
0: Okay, medic 9 from dispatch.
3: Medic 9.
4: Medic 13, 13-20 bleeding subject. 7830 Main Fall Circle, car seats of Millpool Court,
3: clear.
4: Free Willows Court, Spinal West, 455.
0: Have you clear. Medic 6, 6-10, 6 subject not alert, 7005 Mornington Road for a 30-year-old female, conscious breathing, isn't feeling well. Said something about her heart rate, but is unable to check it. Advisor is going to be waiting outside when you arrive. You're responding for an 83-year-old male, conscious and breathing, bleeding rectally, responding and breathing normally. The bleeding is reported to be serious. The patient also does take blood thinners. Nothing further.
3: Yes.
0: 456.

0: Hello.
1: Medical interview of 73-year-old female constipated patient. Patient's low blood sugar, 35. Talking, brother.
0: Let's see.
1: I have a 7.

0: 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KTM 4123-6 subject, 405 Valley Motor Circle, Cartoon Bentley Park Lane and Bond Avenue. 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

0: for statutory 56.
1: Thank you, Tina. Have your round. Medic 56, go ahead.
0: Victoria 218, I'll have 141 left.
1: Roger. Stand by. Medic 18, you can remain in service. 56 is going to take it.
2: All right. Thanks, 56.

0: and Medic 56 Avier's Bounty 41-23405 Valley Meadow Circle, Cross Street of Bentley Park Lane and Bond Avenue. Unit A, Adam 2, 58-year-old female, conscious, breathing, having dizziness, also a history of stroke. Responding and breathing normally, nothing further.
1: 56, okay, thanks.
0: You're welcome, 56, 510.

0: Yeah, good. How's it going? First George County, for Philly. Okay.
1: Medic 927-1 for chest pain. 8012 Cavanaugh Road.

Engine 1 of your out with Medic 17. You guys are going to be responding for a 35-year-old male patient. Status unknown. His son is diabetic. He's reading well, possibly having a seizure. He's not epileptic. Going to be in Unit 301. There is a code, a couple codes listed. You guys can check it out on your MDT. If you need me to read it to you when you get there, just let me know. Nothing further.

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1: 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And then the apartment code would be 29227.
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1: Engine 13 heavy route, units on the 13-6 medical box. Say 45-year-old female, consciousness, breathing status both unknown. She's laying flat in the median, not moving. Just lying down. Nothing further at this time. County police have a call as well. And Medic 4, do I have you on list? Medic 4, I have you aroused. Unit 207 at Brightview. A 100-year-old male. Conscious breathing cell has a cut. Area injured is going to be the upper arm. No obvious deformity. Patient's responding normally. There is some bleeding. It is not serious. Nothing further.

0: Constantine arrived. You can go ahead and put the EMS supervisor in service. Person's awake, but no.
1: Engine 13, I'm direct. I have you arrived on scene. EMS aid from dispatch.
0: Alright, you can clear off and everyone else, please, to tell us to go.
1: Okay. All units on the 13-6, you can all clear.
2: 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Paramedic 3 of them.
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1: 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No further.
0: Good.
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1: Edge 4, have you route. Responding with paramedic 5 for trouble breathing. The 75-year-old male, conscious and breathing. He's a first-party caller alone. Having difficulty speaking between breaths, he is responding normally. Also has a history of COPD and used his prescribed inhaler and nebulizer. Nothing further.
0: 4's okay.
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4: EMS 4 out.
1: EMS 4, I have you about. Here's just on the medical box, 51-15, 73-year-old, female, conscious, ineffective breathing, has COPD, as well as lung cancer, is having trouble breathing. Otherwise, the patient is gray. No further.
3: Good evening.

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2: I'm responding for a female patient, conscious and breathing. She's a medical alarm. She's not well. She's been sick. Going to be in unit 1603. Nothing further.
3: Okay.
2: 23.

0: Apache 4 is in station.
1: Apache 4, 605.
2: And the one from dispatch, you just be advised, the car said they do have a small dog, and they said it won't bite, it will bark.
3: The one dispatch, can you repeat, sir?
2: Yeah, just want to let you guys know that they advise they have a small dog, it's reported that it barks, so it won't bite you.
3: Okay, thank you.
2: You're welcome, 625.

0: 14 around.
1: Medic 14, have you now? It's going to be for a 2-year-old male contraindicated patient as a fever is shaking. It's going to be in unit 1531. It's reported that he's having a seizure. He's not looking nothing further.
0: I'm right.
1: So 27.

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1: Medic 13, I have you clear. 628.
2: Ammo 2, 3 is en route.
1: Ammo 203, have you en route? 24, 67-year-old male, conscious breathing, has schizophrenia, and have dizziness. It'll be a Korean language line. No further.
2: We're direct.

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0: Interloop.
2: Yeah, we're 5-12 and 13 Frederick Road, Wilkins Avenue. Five years out, it's going to be the interloop. Units respond on West.
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0: Sorry, I'll make sure the units know. 6:30.
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0: 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Unit for me, 4-61. Fire Marshal 2 is on scene. She's advising it's the inner loop prior to exit 12. Again, it's the inner loop prior to exit 12. Police car 114 came upon an MVC. Nothing further at this time.
1: 617-14-404. 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

0: Sorry, 17.
1: Night 17, 32. Night 17 for a first party, 78-year-old female, consummate patient, female. It's going to be in unit C, Charlie, 005. Still on the ground now with a lower leg injury, nothing further.
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3: Engine 4.
2: Can you clarify, are they 1 Wilkins Avenue or are they 1 the Beltway? We see nothing so far.
3: It is on the Beltway. Car 114 advises he's about a mile before exit 12, and Deputy Fire Marshal 2 is on scene as well.
2: Okay.
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Square Ambo 54, box 54-74, fall patient, 6836 Ebenezer Road, cross streets of Harewood Road and Earls Beach Road, at the Farmer John's Fresh Produce and Seafood, operate on the east, 657.

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0: 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Engine 4, your assignment is in the opposite lane of travel. Operate on west, 706.
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3: 41.
2: Okay, Engine 41, have you around? Engine 41, Medic 13, 2 vehicle MVC, a blue Hyundai sedan, silver Honda sedan.
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1: I want to open them up.
2: Truck. 5 unit. I have your route. Engine 41, you can clear.
1: Who's handled on the 35-1 box?
2: Okay, engine 41, you can clear. It's the same incident. Engine 41, you can direct on clear.
4: Clear.
1: 41, clear.
2: Have you clear? Truck 13, Medic 103, you can both clear. It's the same as the previous incident.
4: Dispatch from engine 19.
2: Truck 13, have you clear?
4: Dispatch from truck 5, we've got to go for Bell Lane turnaround. Engine 41 was heading that direction towards Washington Boulevard. They might be closer at this point. 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
2: Clear, 712. 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
4: I called property management on the phone. It's been a known issue. They got people out working on the system. We're clear.
2: Hey, have you clear? 712.

0: 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Look, box 35-1, engine 41 for the NBC with injury at Southwestern Boulevard and I-695. Operate on west, engine 41.
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2: We're going to have you back in route. Truck 5 advised it would be quicker for you to get there. Truck 5, you're clear.
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2: Engine 41, put you back on the call. Truck 5 advised that you would be closer if you were already headed that direction. They were going to have to turn around and go back.
1: Okay, we're coming from Edgerton Avenue.
2: Okay, just continue at this point.
1: All right, we got it.
2: Thank you. 714.
1: Engine 41, where are you right now?
3: Now I'm committed to the beltway.
1: Okay, we're getting off at Washington Boulevard, or South of Spring Road, so I think we're closer again.
3: Hey, we'll take it. We got it.
4: Dispatch ML 356.
2: Medic 356.
4: Dispatch Airborne 356. We, I'm not sure how far Medic 103 made it. We're logging in now. We can take off first to NBC if need be.
2: Medic 13.
5: Oh, yeah.
2: I'm sorry, repeat.
5: I was responding. Did you call me?
2: Yes, ma'am. MO 356 is going in service. Will they be closer?
5: Yep.
2: Okay, be clear. M, 356, we'll put you in.
4: All right.
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2: Southwestern Boulevard 695 is 35 box. 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
2: Okay. 17.
3: 41 to ride.
2: You arrive. Truck 5, you can clear.
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2: 717.
4: This is Benjamin Lopez. I don't think we have any issues. 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
2: That's right. Montreal 35-1, Southwestern Boulevard and I-695.
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Alert Medic 117, Box 17-18 for fall patient 113 East Pedonia Road, Cross Streets, Hartzell Road, and East Ridge Road. Operate on Central 719.

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0: Make sure it's ALS, we have one that may or may not have gone unconscious, doesn't remember what happened. Ambulatory now, but doesn't remember.
1: Okay, you have your medic 4.
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2: Alright, I got you. We, just left St. Magnus, so we gotta flip around and come get it.
0: Alright.
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0: 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We'll be around the 7 prime rate between first and last.
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0: Medic 4 is going to be around the side. 751. 751.

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1: Yeah, you're going to want to work with mail.
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2: Go ahead. Okay. Am I telling them just, do you have an odor or do you have any additional information for them?
0: Still investigating right now. Odor, possibly going to be gas, but we don't have anything on the meters.
2: Okay, it'll.
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0: 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Is feeling weak, showing stroke symptoms. Had a procedure 2 days ago.
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Operate on the east, 827.

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Operate on East 835.

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0: 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Operate on West, Ambo 356.
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2: Medic 118, 46-20 for abdominal pain, 95 on Cyber Road, crushes of Ashford Way and a dead end, EW02 on West, 840.

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1: 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Saw sparks then, but nothing now.
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1: 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I've been a private party caller. Set a fire alarm off this morning, second floor. Thanks to slow batteries, but she's unable to unscrew it.
2: 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It's 851. 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

0: box 27-4, engine 6 for an electrical problem, 1601 Melbourne Avenue, correction, Melbourne Road, cross streets Delhaven Road and Grey Haven Road, at the Bear Creek Elementary School, operate on East, 854.
1: Engine 6 en route.
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1: 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No fire. We're clear.
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2: 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Operate on Central 909.

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Paramedic 60 is an 81-year-old female patient. 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She fell trying to get into her vehicle.

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3: 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She was attacked. 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

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We're roadblock 7-10, Engine 7, Medic 16, EMS 3, for NVC vehicle versus pedestrian, 35, Glenwood Road, cross streets of a dead end in Seabrook Avenue. Operate on East Engine 7. Matt 14.

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1: ¿Y me estudiaste? He is only 10. Collar was hit by a vehicle, having no sensation in the right arm. So, white sand.
0: There are many.

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Operate on West 918.

0: 5, box 41-1, patient with trouble breathing, 10 Cockeys Mill Road, cross streets of I-795 and Main Street at the Franklin Middle School, operate on West, 918.
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2: 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She was a property caller. She hears alarms. She's concerned about carbon monoxide.
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0: 25 on Central. He's responding medical at 44-14. It's for an 84-year-old female. She's reported not conscious breathing. Says that she fell on her face. They are now advising that she is opening her eyes, but it sounds like she's snoring, and they can feel the pulse in her neck.
1: Dispatch,
2: touching 448.
0: The 448.
2: I'm in route to passing a 4. Can you place an engine and squad off duty?
0: Okay. 920 show.
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0: 922.

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1: 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They want to be... Never mind, she's flagging us down there. We're right.
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3: Medic 6, 67-year-old male, constant breathing. Fell, says no injuries, but the patient's requested to go to the hospital anyway.
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0: 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Shortage of breath, abdominal pain, not alert. Had a UTI in sepsis earlier this week. 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
1: 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That's 33.
0: I got to the hospital.
1: Mag 19, 24-year-old female, conscious breathing, push emergency button, says she's having
2: First
1: trouble
2: handle,
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0: 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Do you want to phone that other 41 box?
1: 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Medic 19, you can clear.
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0: Did you say you were in Ravel the 31 box? 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
1: 936.
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3: EMS 7, 937. Medic 11, 35-year-old male patient passed out behind the wheel. He is conscious and breathing now, just reported to be not alert.
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2: 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Kennecott Road, Cross Street, Montford Road, and Wellsbury Court, operate on West, 939.

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Operate on West 940.

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1: 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Pretty clear, 943.
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Over class 39-26, engine 392, medic 17-4, fall patient, 112, Sagewood Court, crossings of a dead end at York Road, operate on Central, 947.

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1: 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Operate on Central, 948.

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2: Utility 397 is correct.
1: 949. 397 medic 17, 88-year-old female patient. She fell out of bed, has a possible injury. 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
1: is clear. 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
3: They're ambo 365, box 5-4. 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
1: 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It's a 77-year-old female patient with abdominal pain. She has a diagnosed aortic aneurysm and has pain above the belly button.
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4: 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Caller originally advised his neighbors outside yelling for help, saying her partner's not breathing in the home on the floor. Caller then advised that she's disoriented. He is unable to find the patient who the neighbor was screaming about. We just started a medical box just in case.
5: Roger, EMS 2, can you make sure police are on that phone?
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0: 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Alert Campbell 395, Campbell 7 for the upgrade, box 39-8, Central 45 Killing Road, Cross Street, Pepper Road, and York Road, at the residence in Marriott. Operate on Central, Campbell 395.
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2: 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Kima 395 in EMS 7, a 52-year-old female patient feels unsteady and has brain fog. The call was coded as a possible stroke, no positive evidence.
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0: Just asking on one hand.
1: Go ahead.
0: We're on site. Front door is not being answered, back door is not being answered, and it's locked. Can you advise anything further?
1: Okay, you said both the front and back are locked?
0: Correct.
1: Okay, no, I don't have any additional information. I'll try to make a call back, however, the caller is not on scene. Do you want force entry started?
0: Please try one more door, and check the front again. One second.
1: Okay, 957.
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0: Is that jingle one time?
1: Go ahead.
2: So we have entry to the house. It's in the basement. 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
1: A 75-year-old female.
2: Just her?
1: I'm assuming so. Like I said, the caller was not at location. The caller was the daughter. No additional information about anyone inside the house.
0: All right, we have entry. I guess we're going to go in.
1: Okay, message received. The daughter did speak with her mother and said that she has extensive health history and that she sounded very out of it and confused.
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0: 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Phone west, 10-18.
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3: Bravo, Black 31-50, engine 19,
1: engine
3: 56, medic 19, for a patient with trouble breathing, I-795 northbound between exits 4 and 7, Arts Mills Boulevard and Franklin Boulevard, engine 56, your assignment is opposite lane of travel, operate on west, 10-19.
1: 231, medic 9, 67-year-old female, constant breathing, not alert. History of sepsis.
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1: Okay.
0: We'll be past it then. You guys, sorry, if you're able, can you look around at the metro? 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Between the metro and Ellis Mills Boulevard, it'll be above you there.
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0: Got it.

0: 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Can hold this with engine 56 and medic 19. Medic 19, if you want to come past them.
1: Direct.
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1: Okay, MSP is direct. They're not sending a trooper at this time.
2: Tango 1, USMP 14-6, trouble breathing, 10,755 Falls Road, crossing the Green Creek Valley Road and West Yucca Road at the civilian.
0: 1956 is turning around to Metro. I guess whoever's going to get here first, I just need one blocking apparatus with this. 18, we're going down to the beltway to sit around, but if you cut through Grand Central and access 795 via the Metro lot, you'll be able to hit them. Alright, this is truck 18, come back on a call.
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2: 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Medic 113, 13-8, trouble breathing, 7001 Johnny Cake Road, cross streets of Woodcliff Avenue, North Rolling Road, site 200 on West 1026.
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1: Breathing, he is alert.
0: Is 397 clear?
4: Okay, 397. The other one in EMS 1, 19-year-old female, trouble breathing.
2: Medic 4, 13-4 exposure, 5921 Johnny Cake Road, crossing to 10 Avenue, North Chester Avenue, West.
4: From dispatch. I'm sorry, I just want to confirm. Which hospital did you say you were going to? 213. Okay, 1027.

0: Entamon, an ambulance 116, 87-year-old female patient. She fell in the hallway, has an injury to the head, neck, or chest. I'm sorry, not dangerous body area injury.
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1: Hi, Ryan Rao. The caller, we had one caller give the intersection of Church Road Grave Run, the other one gave 4204 Church Road. So there is a tree on fire, or tree on the wire at the location.
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0: November 31-14, engine 19, medic 19, AMS 5 for a cardiac arrest, 3410 Associated Way, cross streets of a dead end at Legacy Drive, the Weinberg Village 4, operate on West, engine 19.
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2: 19, 1045. Responding to medical box 31-14, 76-year-old female, not conscious, breathing status uncertain. Car advised residents on the floor, not responsive, possibly passed away. They are not going to check for pulse and refusing to do CPR. Car advised. She is staff and no one is allowed to administer CPR.
1: Okay.
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2: Engine 18 Lakeside Boulevard and Lyons Mill Road. Operate on west 1055. 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

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Flight medic 10 box 10-16 for a bleeding patient, 3522 Orbiton Road, cross streets of Grove Road and Summer Park Drive. 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

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Operator on the West Talk Route, 1112.

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0: 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Operate on Central, 1114.
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0: 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Trouble breathing, 12020 Rochestown Road, crushes the Caraway Road and Cherry Hill Road, Cherrywood Manor Nursing Home, unit 226 on west. Engine 56.
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0: 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Liberty 18, bus 18-2, Fort Fenton Station, 8530 Liberty Road, Cross Streets, Oak Court Road, and Portley Drive, at the Harbor Bank, operate on West Meg 18.
1: Over.
0: 1119.

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Hello, Bars 18-23, Engine 18, Tango 119, EMS 5503 for fall patient, 4730 Atrium Court, cross streets of Grosvenor Circle and Appleford Circle, operate on west, Tango 119. Tell you.

0: Vehicle 746, Medic 55 ENS4, Fort MVC Vehicle versus Pedestrian. At Bennett Road and Eastern Boulevard, operate on East, Medic 55.
1: What's your name?
0: 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Medic 117, stand by, prepare for a call. Medic 117, about 17-3, for psych patient at 12230 Roundwood Road, Cross Street, Limerick Circle, and Burncourt Road, at Laverne's Mace Chapel,

of 2-13 and 2 for Transfer House 306 Sophia Court, Cross Street, Sudvale Road, and Saddleback Road, upgrade on West 728.

0: 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Clear Emerald 110, box 11-4, 46 subject, 1721 Aberdeen Road, cross streets Green Keith Boulevard and Loch Ness Road. Operate on Central, Emerald 110.
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0: 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Clear Ambo 285, box 28-646, subject 915 Rosedale Avenue, cross streets Oakdale Avenue and Elmhurst Avenue, operator on east, Ambo 285.
1: 45
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1: 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Medic 104, foot at 15, abdominal pain, 700 Dyke Road, cross streets of Baltimore National Pike and West Dyke Road at the Gastrointestinal Diagnostic Center, unit 220, homeless, Medic 104.
0: 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Alert, local box 6-11, AM61 for list assist. 98 Vista Mobile Drive, cross streets of a dead end and Mighty Acres Road, operate on East, 1139.

Campbell 203 box 20-2, full fall patient, 4920 Campbell Boulevard, cross streets of Campbell Corporate Center Drive and Honeygold Boulevard at the Kaiser, operate on the east, 1140.

0: 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Bay Medic 101, box 39-12, facial trouble breathing at 10535 York Road, cross streets Matthews Avenue and Bosley Avenue at the Cockeysville Senior Center. Operate on Central. Medic 101.
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0: Box 39-12, Unit 392, press of units en route, facial trouble breathing, 10-535, York Road, cross streets of Matthews Avenue and Bosley Avenue at the Cocky Field Senior Center, operate on Central, 1143.
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Level 366, Box 4-6, 46 subject, 55 Lead Avenue, crossing Silver Street and Glencoe Avenue. Upper road on was 750.

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55, stand by, prepare for a call. Clear medic 55, box 8-16 for an assault. 8635 Walter Boulevard, cross streets of Dunfield Road and Upton Road at the Fool of Lion. Operate on the east. Medic 55. Medic 57.

0: 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For local bus 13, motion maintained. For commercial fire alarm, 6510, Baltimore National Pike, crossing to Midwood Drive and North Warren Road. Operate on West, Chuck 13.
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501 EMS-1 for the upgrade box 30-17, trouble breathing, 31, Battersea Bridge Court, crosses of a dead end in Thornton Road, operate on Central, 1201.

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Fellow 7.

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Request units on scene for a sick subject, 7519, Stone Throw, Court, Cross Street, Amberway, and a dead end. Operate on West, level 8.

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Operate on West. 1210.

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1: 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Operate on West, 1211.

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1: Two 75 Monroe.
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At 10535 York Road, Cross Streets, Matthews Avenue, and Bosley Avenue at the Cockeysville Senior Center. Operate on Central. 1214.

Fluid medic rebound 2-20, patient with abdominal pain, 20 Warren Park Drive, crushing the dead end at Military Avenue, operating on West, 1221.

0: 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Operate on West, 1227.
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Bravo 395 EMS-1 for the upgrade box 17-19 for 6 subject 9 Cranbrook Road, crossings of Duke of Kent Lane and York Road, upgrade on Central 1231.

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55-14, engine 8 for Lycitas, 8803 Blairwood Road, cross streets of a dead end in Musewood Lane, operate on east, 1247.

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Medic 18, box 18-17, patient with abdominal pain, 3611 Cliffmar Road, cross streets of the Sisters Lane and Liberty Road, operate on West, 1301.

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Mark 40-5, ticket 56, Fifth Mark Vaquero Medic, 139, Patrol Trouble Breathing, 623 St. George's Station Road, crossroads of a dead end, Owens Mills Boulevard, operate on West, 1320.

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through Ambo 106, bus 27-1, painless abdominal pain, 8002, Cavanaugh Road, cross streets of Claude Avenue and Berry Road, operate on East 1533.

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Fainting with abdominal pain, 1 mile of court, crosses over to Avenue and then end on Central, medic 101.

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Emma 119, can I copy? Emma 119, 31-29 for a fall. 5018 Painter'sville Road, car streets of 795 and Grand Central Avenue, Holding Smills Metro Station, on the west, Emma 119.

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Medic 12, Box 12, Dash 17, for 6 subject, 5211, Glenthorne Court, Crossroads Castle Creek Circle, operate on East 1646.

Flight level 365, box 36-2, 46 subject, 2938, Lakebrook Circle, Cross Trees, Charleston Avenue, and 5th Avenue, operate on West, 1656.

11, Medic 15, ML 15, Medic 58 for unconscious trouble breathing. 8110 Smith Drive, crossings of a dead end, and Corral Drive. Operate on East 1702.

0: all stations and personnel the following command staff is on duty for June 12th for the evening shift. Battalion 1, Shift Commander, Deputy Chief 2, Hughes. Battalion 2, Battalion Chief 21, Hale. Battalion 3, Battalion Chief 31, Bowen. EMS Shift Commander, EMS 1, Captain Fruin. 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Safety 6, Lieutenant Russo. 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Medic 102, stand by, prepare for a call. Medic 102, box 2-18, bleeding patient, 805 Smoke Tree Road, cross street of Painted Post Road in a dead end, operate on west. Medic 102.
1: George.
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1: 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Operate on East. 1717.

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0: 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Alert Medic 55, box 10-10 for a fall patient, 3216 Putty Hill Avenue, crossroads of Avondale Road, the Mayor of Austin Lane. 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

0: 26-2 into 9 for the paramedic 7 for a fall pacing. 3 Loring Court crosses of a dead end in the Daniel Way. Operate on the east into 9.
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0: 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Operate on Central 1736.
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Medic 9, box 26-10, for six subjects, 7828 Denton Avenue, crosses of a dead end on North Point Road. Operate on Eve, 1851.

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Operate on West 1852.

0: 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Patrick County 5 Sunset, no port, 20 light. 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

clear in Kyle County, Amber 139, respond 56-4 to transport on MVC at Reisterstown Road and Franklin Boulevard on West 1917.

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